0: Brittany, before you go, there's something I want you to have.
1: Oh, it's beautiful. But wait a minute, isn't this...
0: Yeah, yes it is.
1: But I thought the old lady dropped it into the ocean in the air.
0: Well, baby, I went down and got it for you.

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Dazed by careless words,

But you're such a pretty one. It's tears of flesh and skin will seize me through the night. I hate to leave you bare. If you need me, I'll be there. Won't you ever let me down? Days by killer's words.

And I touched your face, narcotic mind from lace, Mary Jane. And I called your name like an addicted to cocaine, calls for the stuff you'd rather blame. And I touched your face.